0: referee. I beat the odds, can't mess with me.
1: Are you ready?
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1: 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Are you ready?
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0: 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Won't quit, won't stop. I'ma take it to the top. Hey, won't stop, won't quit. Just me and my clique.

When I walk on by, girls be looking like Debbie Fly. I pimp to the beat, walking down the street in my new the freak, yeah. This is how I roll, animal print pants out control. It's Red Bull with the big ass

ask for money and get advice. Ask for advice, get money twice. I'm from the dirty, but that Chico nice. Y'all call it a moment, I call it life.